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10:35. That was Selena with Dreaming of You. And moving on to David Cook's Always Be My Baby. And the next song is brought to us by Virtue Fortified Twin Pack. Pangdalawang baso, 2 times na inom, 2 times sa nutrisyon. 7 pesos and 75 centavos lang SRP per baso. Bili na. And we're looking for lucky caller. Caller number 4. Tawag na para sa ating Moana live action block screening ticket giveaway. 0917-1579-927. 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

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Happy Friday everyone. 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

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Ay, 2 minuto bago mag alas 3. No, the love songs really just have this magic, ano? But I know we're wrapping up the love songs. Susunod naman si Harvey Stone. Antabayanan ng programang Heart Afternoon Drive, alas 3 hanggang alas 5. And the rest of the programs po dito sa Heart FM, ha? Bukas, magkita-kita tayo sa Music from the Heart because tomorrow is a Saturday. So it's a Music from the Heart weekend edition for you, 12 noon to 3 p.m. So, salamat. Nasad, uy. Oo, salamat po ha sa lahat ng mga nag-join ngayon. Again, I'll see you all tomorrow. And enjoy the rest of the Friday. And remember to spread love and not virus and be kind in all days. And in always. This has been George. Uy, manatili nakatutok ha. Walang iwanan. Walang lipatan. 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Ang radyo ng Heart Ko. 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

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Anyway, my time for Harvey Stone. 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I'll be doing the 90s shows, the 90s Hard, 9 o'clock until 12 noon. 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